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So if our time is running out, day after day, we'll make the mundane a masterpiece. Oh my, my, oh my, my love, I take one look at you, you're taking me.

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0: Ok.
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0: Number
2: 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Lola Young.
4: Cause I'm too messy.
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4: Five,
2: Alex Warren. Four, BTS.
5: 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Wanna fall in love your skin.
2: Sabrina Carpenter.
6: Why you always come running on me?
2: 2. Benson Boone.
7: Don't take these beautiful things that I've got.
2: 1. Taylor Swift. As sete melhores. Jovem Pan.
0: 7.

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